Well, I'm talking about peace and quiet. Come on, Sinclair 20.

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2: Y-203, dispatcher.
1: Y-203, go ahead.
2: Yes, sir. We finally got our operation train done. Very much ready to continue to build this 848 out in the side, if we can get the side.
1: Y-203, B-18, permission on the siding at Oakwood. Let me know when everything is restored back for side of my...
2: All right, buddy. We'll probably, they got to do some engine swapping, so we'll probably just leave the cars in the side and put the engines back in the yard just so we're all on the same page.
1: All right, cover that.
2: All right, buddy. What time did you say? I'm sorry.
1: 2020 SAG.
2: All right, thank you.
1: Yes, dude.

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0: Fitz Anderson down here. 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We'll grab him up. 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
1: Clear Vine Street.

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1: Unusual.
0: Yeah, about three more cars and we'll come on up.
1: Ready? 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

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Back a little bit.

Oak Southern, milepost 367.2. No defects. 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Norfolk Southern, milepost 367.2. No defects.

0: Thursday night, though, ain't it? Ain't Friday.
1: Yes, it's Thursday.
0: Oh, man, I'm playing Waffle House. Waffle House, I'm not going to see a good fight.

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Half a car. Right there, 80, 102.

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We'll stop the shoulders and take it through all the way around. Thank you.

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1: Yes, that NS-9858, that is 362, and they are all ahead of your lines, over.
0: 362, and they all in the problem.
1: Over. All right, 337, that's

3421, you do have permission by the eastbound stop signal at Robertson from the main to the side of the county. Go ahead.

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Yeah, yeah, it's 2049 there, seats 6 in the MTR. You'll be fine to go, over. Yeah, that's right. 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

0: Tennessee dispatchable.
1: CSXM 521 18, need to get south when you can take it.
0: Hey, dispatcher, hasn't mentioned anything. The quick question for you, the speed and the turnout at Decatur Junction for you. How fast is that again? Was it 15 or 20?
1: Decatur Junction's 24.
0: 22-0, correct, Bill?
1: Yeah, 22-0, MPH.
0: Yeah, because I think I have a... Let me double-check my notes here. You get a hold of your dispatcher, but yeah, I have a 25 up there, which doesn't affect you in this case at all. Yeah, have your dispatcher give me a hold when he's ready for you, please, Bill?
1: Yeah, we'll do it. Thanks.
0: Thank you. Be careful, please. What's this, yeah?
1: You have to see a text in 5 minutes.

0: Southwest Tennessee Dispatcher, 885, hello.
1: 85,
0: that will be the 4161, number 4161 is Lambert Welco, clear of the limits, minus and branch line protected, hello.
1: 4161,
0: how long you think tonight, hello? Fair enough. Be careful out there. West Tennessee.
1: Appreciate it.

Tennessee Dispatch, Noble. We should proceed in the block. I think if everything's okay on your end, though. Be careful out there. How much drain you got now? Substantial. Off you go then. What's the count?

0: Jack says, did a session, Jack. So I asked, nope.
1: M521,
0: go ahead.
1: Get that pressure ready for you.
0: Yeah, we good on paper, but it lunged.

0: believe it's 1-5, Pastor. You'll have to set over the best I can tell you.
1: I got a great set, 32 inches.

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0: 38 messages, bulletin number 57623.
1: 57623, you should have been activated at 2335, dispatcher JTEO.
0: 2335. Hey, we had to wait on this just a minute on this local to get these cars in the side. We're taking their power from them. There's cars in the side, and I guess for a train later on for a 48, and we need to be out in the side, and permission to come out in the side and go north.
1: Okay. You say you need permission now?
0: Yeah, we put us in the side because they got cars in the side, and then come out in the side and go north with two light motors. We got engine 499 and 752, two motors. Going to Lewisburg, I guess, right?
1: What time are you guys on duty?
0: Said 23:15. 21:15.
1: Did they have y'all running as a G419?
0: That's right. R behind their name for relief.
1: Okay. All right, then. You said that local's still out in the side and putting the train together?
0: No, we've got their motor. We're taking their motors from them. There's cars in the siding that they were told to get ready for 48 for later on.
1: Oh, I got you. Okay. All right, yeah, G419, you want permission to occupy the siding there at Oakwood? I want y'all to get ready, logged in, PTC. I'll get y'all rolling north towards Lewisburg.

Occupying

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1: Hey, G-419 again,
2: over. G-419, go to.
1: Yeah, I was just going to remind you, just to make sure we're clear, when we go across the river and we leave out of the side, and there's still cars in the side, and you are aware, right?
2: Copy that. Cars still going to be in the side.
1: Okay. Yeah, just making sure, man, kind of a weird.

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G419 dispatch.

0: controller.
1: Yeah, CSXG 419, light engines in the side and go north when you can.
0: I haven't heard about you guys yet, but we'll get you working when he gives me an okay. Witness you.
1: Thanks, sir.

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Clear, turn to 40. Should have the right one here. Clear, turn to 40, number 4295. That was the speed limit in the way, so return to 40, protected, over.

0: we've been looking for the I-86 over at Irvington and La Harbour, just as ahead, Topo. We'll see how it works out. Careful, please, Mr. Yeah. Bedwell, I'm up here. West Tennessee Dispatcher, 188, over.
1: 188.
0: Take D4304 off Helium to Stevens and A's, strictly of those limits. 261 protected right now.
1: Triangular 4304 back, same snipe, but going there towards the.
0: Your engine's going to Sheffield when you're done up there, over.
1: Yes, you're out. I get sleep power, Sheffield.
0: Awesome. Do you have a DP to dig out tonight, over?
1: No organization, don't have anything by what track they want it in.
0: That's a negative now. We don't keep track of the all tracks up there. We up here don't, so I've not heard which way to go with you.
1: Okay.
0: Careful, please. Listen, sir.

0: Tennessee Dispatcher, over.
1: At I 129, bud. We see we got aboard. We're heading that way.
0: You do have aboard. Have a safe trip there. Watch that, Jeff.
1: Thanks, sir.

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1: Think you're going to be able to get back?
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0: Just 289. Yeah, we got a machine vision alert camp coming for a flight and brief. 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That'll be for axles 21 and 22. 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

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Is your train for dinner change or is it by there in Rossville?

0: Tennessee Dispatch 365, over. Let me take the number 4380 for Innsbruck, the Lumber, clear of the limits, now protect the big 261, over.
1: On its way back to you, do please be careful.

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1: Down,
0: go. Just a couple of minutes. 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
1: All right.
0: Have a safe trip tonight. 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
1: Winston, Michigan, Spectrum.
2: 188, Marcus. Did you say something? Trainmaster's going to come up here to assist us.
1: I'm sorry, what was that, Ellen?
2: Train 188. Did you say somebody was going to come to assist with this train away?
1: I never mentioned that. No, I just asked him where he wanted to train over.
2: Oh, okay. Set him on the outside track, the only track we got, or set him in a siding.
1: I've been told he's supposed to put in the outside track, over.
2: Alright, we got, you say we got permission to make as many moves over the switch?
1: Want to get your signal permission reverse, CP, limestone, as well as on the side if you need that, O?
2: Now permission over the power switches, permission over the, on the side if needed, as needed to do our work. Thanks.
1: Best of luck. Be safe. Wish this, Sam.
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0: 365, fleet engine 1218, after stopping 12th Avenue West in the city dispatcher's mission past the stop signal, single main siding. Westbound, looking out. Let me know when you're clear of the siding, over.
1: Sorry to understand, 365, lead engine NS 1218, after stopping at stop signal 12th Avenue, permission by stop signal 12th Avenue, main to the siding, westbound direction, and we'll let you know when we clear the siding so you can mark us off.
0: Thanks, Westbound.

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Detector out.

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1: 365.
0: 88's leaving the other side, going to the A lead, you said going 14, hold on.
1: Alright, understand, you said 88 is going to the A lead?
0: Yeah, they got out of McIntyre, just letting you know they are leaving the yard right now.
1: Alright, understand, 88 going out of McIntyre, heading to the A lead. By any chance, did they say where they wanted us to go?
0: That was the track 10 I mentioned, I believe, huh?
1: Okay, alright, understand, going to track 10. Appreciate it.
0: Have a safe trip. Wishing it to you.

Mike, 6 Toyman, 6 Mike, 6 Mike, 6 Mike, 6 Mike, 6 Mike, 6 Mike, 6 Mike, 6 Mike, 6 Mike, 6 Mike, 6 Mike, 6 Mike, 6 Mike, 6 Mike, 6 Mike, 6 Mike, 6 Mike, 6 Mike, 6 Mike, 6 Mike, 6 Mike, 6 Mike, 6 Mike, 6 Mike, 6 Mike, 6 Mike, 6 Mike, 6 Mike, 6 Mike, 6 Mike, 6 Mike, 6 Mike, 6 Mike, 6 Mike, 6 Mike, 6 Mike, 6 Mike, 6 Mike, 6 Mike, 6 Mike, 6 Mike, 6 Mike, 6 Mike, 6 Mike, 6 Mike, 6 Mike, 6 Mike, 6 Mike, 6 Mike, 6 Mike, 6 Mike, 6 Mike, 6

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0: emergency dispatcher. Uh-oh, you guys okay, over? Well, bugger. Let's see here. Out of service, please, 445-2 on top of everything, right, over? Hours of service going to be only till 4:45 tonight, isn't it, over?
1: 3:30.
0: Okay, how fast were we going when it popped on you, over?
2: We in the clear, Houston.
0: Not a key turn, right, over? Oh, that's going to be lovely. No air coming up, he said. If you would start heading toward the tail end, I'm gonna see if I can get you some help heading that way, over. Careful, please, holler if anything comes up. What's this, yeah?

7 Houston.

Point of Tennessee Dispatcher, IND 67. If you don't mind, while we get this sorted out, let me get D4524 off hand. That was the 8th Sector Stevens and Bro C, clear of the limit. Still short to come over. How are you? Alright, I'm also going to take the Bronx signal down and get straight to line over to side and give me hours of service. I'm working on backup plans right now. Just taking a signal back for right now. Depends how quickly we get this sorted out. We'll make the final call from there, but I want to be radio. Well, I guess you do have the sharp answering message heading in your way, so fingers crossed, keep me posted if you need anything else on my end, though. Be safe, listen, yeah.

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1: CSX, M209, 18, let's go south when we can.
0: Okay. Yeah, I'll follow on you 125 south,
1: I understand, thank you.
0: West Tennessee.

Thank you. What's that, yeah?

0: Voice Center to dispatch, you're on I-86, hello? I-86, where's your hidden exact KIDO? I-86, can you hear me better on this now? I'm sorry, 3.29.2, is that over? What's your track speed today that you were going to? Did you say you were going at 40? Is that maximum speed, or what's the maximum speed today? 60, is that over? Alright, quick heads up, I'm going to put a slower over top of your train so we don't forget that for later, over. Careful, please. Let me know if you need any additional help or you find something. Shop is en route, train master is en route. What's this here?
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1: No push over.

0: that trailer. Okie dokie. Let's see here. Permission on the Decatur siding. Look out for 365. That hasn't cleared up just yet, Ella. Alrighty, let's see what else we got. NS 3421 is the lead engine, right, Ella? Alright then, well, we got you, NS 3421, after stopping at McIntyre West, and the dispatcher station past the stop signal. Starting siding, eastbound, to look out for your friends, over.
1: Alright, bus off, folks. You're up and right.
0: Let me know when you're done with the siding so I can take you off the list, okay, to bring a train in the block behind you now, over. Just making sure, here we go, what's this, yeah.

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0: Tennessee Dispatch, 85, hello. Clear 4496, Elko Lumber, clear of the limits, currently protected. 261, over. I got 18 coming back this way, away from Robertson. Which way do y'all want to go? You want to go in at 12 when you get up there, over? Alrighty, then I currently got 1CSX crossing. I'll get you fired up as soon as it's out of your way and get your permission set up as well, then, over.
1: Hey, Marcus.
0: Still here, over.
1: 188 will be ready to go here in a few minutes.
0: You trying to set off double engines, over?
1: That is correct, over.
0: Okie dokie, then. I'll get you moved up as soon as I can. Keep in mind 85 is working single wide engine, so it's going to keep the block safe for them, over.
1: Okay.
0: West Tennessee out.

Control 9, 18 says X969.

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1: 85, over.
0: Permission on the Decatur side, can remember if I already gave it to you or not, over.
1: Stop, permission on the Decatur side.
0: Let me know when you're done with it, please, so I can take it back off the list. 85 with the lead engine, NS3289. After stopping at 12th Avenue West Tennessee Dispatchers, permission passed to stop signal to main siding westbound to look out. 810's got permission coming in from the other side, about turn the dealer.
1: Roger, I-85, 3289, permission to pass the stop signal. 12th Avenue westbound, main siding after stopping, looking out. 810's got permission coming in the other end of the siding.
0: Obliged. Be careful, please. West Tennessee.

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No. Defects. Total. Axles. 5. 9 or 6. Detector. Out.

Norfolk Southern, milepost 356.5, no defect, repeat, no defect. Norfolk Southern, milepost 367.2, no defects, repeat, no defects.

Center City Dispatch, over. I-86, go ahead, over. I'm sorry, you were super staticky. Did you say you had a draw in, over? I'm sorry, Mr. Jackson, could you find Charlie in 3 Labians? He's coming in super weak on his handset for me, over.

I was wondering about that. I'm trying to figure out what they want to do with it. I cannot find the road that you gave me. I see a Jordan Road crossing, but that's not too far behind you, so what else is close by there I can find out?

copy. Let me see if I find this on Google Maps. It's looking on the top down map. I can't find it right now. Give me a couple minutes here, but I'll see what they want to do with it.

Western City Dispatcher, over. Yeah, I found that one after we Google Maps. I put a pin out for both shop and train master, over. Appreciate it, though. That took me a minute to find the bloody thing. I was trying to put it in two words. Alrighty then. So hopefully I'll be up there shortly and keep you posted. Western City.

such an excellent answer.

is Chiefs Office I-86, over. Okay, I-86, I'm understanding that the draw head's out on the rear car, and it's on the leading end of the rear car, is that correct, over? Okay, alright, so the only way we can couple to that car is from the other end. I just want to make sure I got to make sure that's correct, over. Okay, all right, that's the way I understood it, and that's what I was planning on doing. So yeah, let's just move the marker up. I'll obviously tie that car down. Shouldn't be going anywhere, but anyway, tie that car down, move the marker up, get pulled into the siding, and we've got the 732 coming, there. I think they're around Wheeler right now. We'll have that 732 come up and pull that car back somewhere so that we can set it over. All right, between the 332 and the 331, I got that over. All right, appreciate it. Chief's all set.

soldiers.

Western at 6531. Cannot make you out too much static, not on this handset. Try again either on the phone or when you get to the head and where can hear you.

Copy, everything needs to be secured. Shop should be around out there anyway, so hopefully they have something to fix it with. Thank you. 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

emergency dispatcher, over. 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West Tennessee, yeah.

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What was they saying, Ella? Copy that. Here we go.

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1: Over. 732,
0: Channel 2 for me, that'll be right with you. I'm going to answer phone call to meet you with you.

26, the car that he left behind is in east or west of Jordan Road, over. East of Jordan Road, thank you. Question is here. 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Alrighty then.

0: Alrighty, 732, over.
1: 732,
0: over. Stand by one more time, Cook Creek, hang on 1 minute, please, over.

0: understand, Sir John. 732, we're going to have a little bit of an extra fun activity for you tonight, over. Don't you just love it when the conversation starts like that, right? Here's what happened. 96 pulled the drawhead out. Their car is about 30 cars to the west of Jordan Road, up at Drayland. You know roughly where that is, Owen?
1: You got a mile marker?
0: Look around about the 331. Jordan Road is just at the 330.7, and he gave me 30 cars to the west of that crossing, over.
1: Alright.
0: It was the very rear car that has the drawhead out, of course, naturally on the wrong side, so the options that I've seen is for you to go fish. That's probably the only thing we really can do. The closest place I've seen where we probably could set off in the right direction is at the, what was that again? Let me find it again here. It's back at Comley at the 335. It looks like there's two plants up there off to the right, the Comring Plaster and a Georgia Pacific Corrugated, the I-10 industry. We probably have to make sure before we go by there whether or not we can set it off there. I am thinking about leaving a train up here at Lumber for the time being rather than going out there because worst case scenario, we have to pull it back to Elko. You see any better idea on that one, Owen?

0: know you said to leave it at Lumber. You got to stop here at Irvington now. If you want just to tie it down here at Irvington, it's going to make a difference. We pull up 2 or 3 miles to Lumber.
1: I don't know, it's just kind of stacking up, so I'm going to have to go quite as far back with whatever's going to be easier, I think, for tying down and everything else. If you don't have to block the siding, then maybe better off.
0: Well, I think handbrake-wise, it may be better here. But if you want us to go to, I guess you was going to put it in the siding at Toyota.
1: That's what I was thinking, Ella.
0: Okay. That's just whatever you want to do. I think handbrake-wise, it might be a little better here. But whatever you want to do.
1: Okay, well, let's put them up there between Toyota, just to be on the safe side. That way we have them off the main line. If anything goes wrong, can they over?
0: Okay, and the side that Toyota is tied in.
1: Let me know when you're ready to come out, and we'll see how far up they are and how we're going to get this sorted out, over.
0: Okay, once we get all that squared away, I'll have to talk to PTC and stuff and see what all they want me to do about that. And I have to make a quick phone call to the road foreman too. So it might be just a few minutes before we leave Lumber after we get everything squared away.
1: That's fine. My initial plan was to get you to proceed up to Elko for the time being. But then it worked between from there up to over Brock where the car is. The I-86 should be hopefully by that time out of the limits, but hard to say at this point. I was just trying to get something organized, at least getting the rescue operation started.
0: Okay, yeah, that'll be fine. We'll get everything tied down with us, buzz you back up.
1: We go. Listen to you.

Southwest and it's heading 73 degrees, over. Clear the 4602 real quick. If you don't mind, I'm Stevens in the way, so 261 mainline protected, over. Clear off the main. Let me know when you're ready to clear that track and forth, Gilbert.

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1: 1-4.
0: Hey, don't forget, if you could let me know what that mob post is, so where those they're heading, or those cars are on the side.
1: Yeah, okay. Yeah, we've not made it there yet.
0: Yeah, yeah, I understand. I'll just give you a heads up.
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Central. Rockshell's clear on my board, over. I don't know what else to do with it at this point, over. I cannot take him. What I'm going to do is put another tractor for you out there. You should go up to your well after I get rid of yours, over. The best way I can think of to protect it right this minute. What was the exact map post? You said 331, over. What was the exact map post for the car, over? Okay. Let's clear, 4489. 4489 is the Lombard O'Brock. With the understanding we got one car left back around about the 331, over.

Are you guys a Q train? How was your previous detective scans, over? Yes, ma'am. Guys, may continue 30 miles per hour to the next, over. All right, you guys be safe. We side out.

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1: 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Norfolk Southern, milepost 356.5, no defect. Repeat, no defect.

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1: 0308.3. And the bottom is going to be 0003.09.7.
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0: Help desk on 2-0.
1: Yes, sir. What's that lead locomotive?
0: BNSF 9290, 9290. We're having to cut our two engines off the head end and go make them.

0: main line. Conductor set his train down in the siding here at Greenbrier. But it's showing that second motor in tow. Therefore, when he done that, instead of it showing just the two engines and all zeros on my consist, it's showing the tonnage for the tow motor and calculating it as a operative brake and all that. Will it be okay for me going there manually, just make them all zeros so it's correct?
1: Yeah, you can manually update it for your moves and just make sure it repopulates back when you get everything together.
0: Okay, good deal. Appreciate that.

Tennessee Dispatch, over. Okay, you do show the car and chase, over. Paperwork and what purpose is car showing a chase? I'll make a note of it. Thank you.

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Let me know what you find, though.

0: West Tennessee Dispatch, CSX L692, steady over. West Tennessee, over. Pass West Tennessee, over. Go ahead, over.
1: We got it tied down. Be ready to make it move.
0: All right, are you going with, how many units are they taking? We do all of them, over?
1: I got to head two, over.
0: Oh, UTP, right? I forgot for a code book, my bad. I'll tell you what, we sent out the shop out there looking for the drawhead at this point. They found the car, but not the drawhead, so I'll run you up to Elka for the time being, and we'll go from there, over. BNSF 9290, right, over? Alright, I'm going to put you in a proceed for starters. We can always swap that around if need to. Be careful, please. Call if you need anything, over.

6, this is Houston M5, 20-3-19, over. Hey, you can just drop off the conductor and pull it up to Oak Ridge. Looks like it's one, our sequence is 67, the 8.

0: Well, go on down and get the derail.
1: Well, I see headlights down there in the yard. I wonder who it is.
2: You know who it is.
1: It was on 848.
2: You know who it is.
1: Isn't that what it is?
2: Yeah, that's right.
1: I should have known that. I thought I'd come up here and get this so I ain't got to ride all the way across the river.
2: Out their power's still a carry.
1: Yeah, I just gotta ride the bottom of this cut up under the river and then shove back.
2: Well, you want me to come up there and give you a ride?
1: Don't mind.
0: Well, right here, close.
1: Is it? Okay, by the market.

0: I've been at everything a lot bad for the side near 2nd Street. So, take North Signal Indication.
1: All right, North Signal Indication. We certainly appreciate it. Be careful going home.
0: There you go. See you soon. That's the dispatch. Tracks for now.
1: Oh, Mike. Oh.

24-17, over. It looked like y'all got hit with a warm wheel. Looking like it's line 130. The CBFX.

0: Tennessee 732. Yeah, just trying to figure this out. Y'all going up there to get that car? Is that what I was told there? Over.
1: Thank you.

0: on this one, Mike.
1: 732, they found the car. It's up there close to Georgia Road around the 329. What's your location, and I'll send you a track authority. Up to Brock, and we'll just change it off. We need to here in a little bit there. Okay.

0: Morning, Darby 692. Happy Friday. 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
1: I think it's a 25. Let me check. Yeah, it's the 25 now, so you don't even have to worry about it.
0: Good deal. That'll work. All right, we appreciate it. Here we come.
1: All right, sir. 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
0: Thank you.

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1: 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Safe to go there. I'll make note of it. Thank you. About 5:23:19 coming up. As he dispatched at M5:23:19 on. All right, I think 5:24 pulled in, help you move there. How about the hot box indicator back there? What's your final?

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Just holler back when y'all get ready.

CFX detected. 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
1: 523.

0: 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Over.
1: More.
0: Super short timer. Coming through Athens up there. 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It's G4-1916.

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1: ahead. 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
0: Allocation.

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1: G419.
0: 848 job, and your relief crew is supposed to meet you right there at the south end. Get you the signal there at Oakworth. Y'all get down there, you stop, break off the engines, and start looking for those other jobs. Or...
1: No, I understand.
0: All right, the plan was to cut out that... second motor and the bad 908 there behind the door.
1: Yeah, we were told we're setting off the bottom two engines, I guess, the ones that were on the original train.
0: Okay, all right, if that's the plan, that bottom face of the motor, is it north facing for that 848 cable?
1: That's right.
0: All right, they're going to be meeting you down there, and we'll swap out with the recruits. Supposed to meet you there also.
1: All right, I understand. We were talking to them. We were trying to get a trip to Nashville. You know, we came out of Birmingham. We were trying to do a four-round trip. You know, if the chief said anything about that yet.
0: That I haven't heard, but I'll go talk to them right now, see what they got going on for that. So.

0: Advanced dispatch, back to that G4 1916. Yeah, talked to a TV, was going over stuff and said, yeah, y'all can take a turn in Nashville. I just ordered a bus ASAP there to get you to Oak Worth and take you on Nashville. So y'all swap out down there, probably ride around the office there and wait on them. But I got you a bus order north.
1: Okay, I understand. Appreciate it.
0: All right. Thank you. Dispatch, airline.

relocation for one. What time did y'all stop there? Okay. I know we need you back on the move, please. Get you to lay there.

0: Yes, XNZ, Special Jack's Lance Train, over.
1: D-482-19, over.
0: All right, yes, sir. Let me get the train key out here. D-482-19, that's Johnson and Hobbs now on that, over.
1: That's correct, over.
0: Okay, all right. What's that bulletin number you brought with you?
1: 58463 with 79
0: minutes. All right, 79 minutes on 58463. We'll activate that as a G41916 ID. And we just have to log in there for your PTC. Taking over this move, and you understand we are cutting away and pulling high with the motors. That 848 job is going to get on a couple of them and get out of there.
1: Yeah, they're right here with me. They get the bottom two. That ES-40 good for them.
0: Decided overnight. I'm assuming that's the case. That train over there is sitting 123 tons showing on the outbound. So I guess is that should be enough to get Nashville.
2: Yeah, we'll take good with the DC. I'm going to work with them as far as expediting this. The engine's off. We're going to go ahead and set the bottom two in the yard, and then they'll come back out and couple up to the train. And then whenever we get to the other end of the yard, I'll holler at you as far as us opening up and occupying the side.
0: That's fine. Yeah, y'all working together there. Break off, take this signal. I believe I'm going to try. I might be able to get that restrictor signal back towards the Thank you. All right, there you go. Have a good day, everyone.

Been clear leading that 3-7.

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0: Mercedes Spectre engine, over.
1: 1-2, copy coverage.
0: Go ahead.
1: Can I have a tag on the early, please?
0: 7:43 a.m.
1: 7:43 a.m. by GDE. Are we out?

Tennessee 7, 32 over. Yeah, they got a recruit calling out a ship for y'all. What y'all see ID? So I can get some bulletins.

the top of the side.

0: 752, after stopping at Oak Forest Signal, you may proceed by the signal from the main into the siding. The switch is in, motor on.
1: All right, after stop, same got permission by the stop. Switch the motor, line into the siding. Here we go.
0: All right, correct. And then I'll be able to get that signal back out and watch again. If I can't get that back to the train, I'll come get you again.
1: All right, thank you.
0: Here we go. See you back there, love.
1: I got permission by the stop. Switch the motor whenever you're ready.
2: Yeah, I can copy all that. I got that. I'll be upright on point to clear the line, 710 to start, 752.
1: Upright on point, 710.

0: in the three cars on the stop now. 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
2: Back there?
0: Nah, we'll take care of it.

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0: Yeah, it's okay. 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

0: slow approach.
1: If you want to get back on the head end, let me know when y'all got a signal. I'll couple you up in the area.
2: All right, I got you. 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

0: Thanks. 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
1: All right, 752, clear lined up, point from the ground, restricting back towards your train, shove 15, we'll couple up.
2: All right. 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Oak Works, 752, ground point clear, 15.

0: Nova.
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2: Three Collins.
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2: One. That's right. Clear stretch, then five.
0: Clear stretch.
2: That's 52.

0: very, very special day, last one.
1: Why 103-19?
2: Hey, I-86 against my better words, but they want y'all to stop and get it through.
0: Oakworth. Alright, let me get my train sheet, make sure I got the right one. 103 at Oakworth. Yeah, thanks, and Duck. 7 o'clock on here. Which bolt number, Dave?
1: Got bolt number 58649. Fuel, good power, and PTC working.
2: I want you to say.
1: All that good stuff. We're about getting outside. Go to the river.
0: Is that 28 this morning?
2: Yeah, no comment, but I agree 1,000%.
0: All right, then, looking out for those cars lined up on the main for that 848 job. It's kicking around with those motors in there by 103-19, engine 2018. You got permission? Siding? Oakworth, come north. I'm in the building. It's lining a lot back for siding.
1: Well, 103-19, understands the coverage at LA-48. Got official siding here at Oakworth, and they know everything lining a lot back.
0: All right, make it 08-59 SWM.
1: 08-59 SWM.
0: Okay, that's right. Y'all be careful. Talk to you a bit. Hear anybody else at Oakworth on this tower for us, deal? Dispatch, next one.

Is there anything else you did, especially after last year, half season's over? Give me a shout, Ray. Give me another one. All right, take care. Stay special, everyone.

South answering television. Just say 63V, over. Go ahead, 73Z. You said the 337 letter A 240 Dragon equipment. Are you currently stopped, over? What milepost you get stopped at? All right, 338.9. Did you by chance stop on the detect roll?

0: we'll try to take a look. Axle 240, let's get dispatch on and maybe ask them a couple questions there. But make sure we're staying focused on that axle 240. Make sure you're including the power in that count. Take all your PPE and tools for every 26. Also make sure you have your MTR device with you. If you do find something hanging, looking for dragging cut levers, brake beams, anything dragging down like that, please take a picture of it, send it to the Wayside app, please. Over. I'll wait for dispatch, and I'm going to take a look at that scan real quick. Over.
1: I'm on here and aware of what they're doing there. Over.
0: All right, we delaying any other trains, and what's the nearest mechanical?
1: Don't delay a bunch of trains. Nearest mechanical is Sheffield. Be delaying 732, 881, and 363 there. Over.
0: All right, I got that. The 73V, like I said, just tell me when you get that out axle, and we'll confirm car number, your findings, and we'll have a job here for that time. Okay, be safe out there. We'll set up.

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1: Appreciate help there. We'll talk to you in a little bit.

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1: Okay, that'll work, Cole.

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1: And the push. Yes, sir. Already got the pushers warmed up for that. They're looking for you. 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Over.

0: Tennessee, Spencer, answered, over.
1: Yeah, thanks. Y 103, ready to go up River 10.
0: Relocation, over.
1: Relocation, thank you.
0: Roger out.

0: 3Z, that car shop was 10 around Huntsville, but that's sitting there too. So they're going to try to come assist you all as well there.
1: Dispatcher, copy coverage.
0: Three.
1: Can you please show me clear at the air lead?
0: 17 a.m., over.
1: 17 a.m., carry up.
0: Dispatcher, up.

0: Yeah, same there. He did a special Jags laser.
1: Wow, 103.19. We are clear
0: of
1: the sighting
0: there. All right, 103.19, clear of sighting. Y'all be careful out there. Get yourself ready to get back.
1: All right, thank you.
0: Dispatch, Jags laser.

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1: Dispatch, you're still 848-19. I've got to set up some BTC before we occupy that main track out there. I got a 585-04. 585-04. Good
0: afternoon. All right, hang on. Let me pull that list down here.
2: Loaded up, ready to breach, knocked out, ready to go.

0: Nissan 73Z. Yeah, mechanical called, so they found some dragon hoses. They were, and they've got them secured up. I guess he's going to look at the remainder part of the train. Being that you stopped, you know, it looks like just on the rear end of the train, still on the detector. So let's get dispatch on for a final there.
1: Dispatch on here, over mile post.
0: All right, copy that. They're good to continue. Like I said, it's dragon hoses, a couple cars, but no restrictions there.
1: Okay, so I just appreciate the info.
0: I appreciate that there at 73Z and mechanical. Y'all be safe. We set out.
2: Norfolk Southern, milepost 367.2. No defects. Repeat, no defects.
1: West Tennessee to 732, over. Any update on y'all there, over.

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0: Everything lined up back for the side and point on the ground to forward a couple, 53, 42.
1: Out in the clear, restored. He's back for a couple.

0: 96, over. Yeah, my judgment worked out. 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Go high ball, Terrell. Did y'all get a car number?
1: 43.
0: 1. Okay, I got you. So I'll get it from them.
1: 15. 10. 5.
0: Maintain right 288, over.
1: 288.
0: Yeah, where is your location? Your head engineer an NS4478 East?
1: Yeah, I got an NS4478 coming by 12th Avenue now.
0: All right. NS4478 East, going by 12th Avenue. Appreciate it, 288.
1: All right.

0: McIntyre, Ray's got him up there, 45591, one more between Wheeler and McIntyre on the main one track.
1: Levi, 2-2,

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0: Roger, Jazz, Mexico.
1: 848, ready to operate.
0: Can I get over there, ready, over.
1: 848-19, Cunningham Brown on duty, 0400, bulletin number 58504, 24 messages, 31 loads, 108 empties, 7,123 tons, 8,553 feet. CSXC 5343 in the lead, 2,500 gallons, and a 908 dead in tow. We are good for power. Not a key train, no restrictions, no work line or road. PTC and Theo is working up.
0: All right, good copy on the job, Raven. Everything's knocked out. Everybody on the head in, ready to go north on.
1: That is correct. And everything is lined and locked back for the siding. Here it up for us.
0: And everything on the siding, lined and locked back for siding. All right, I'm going to take over this train siding north. Single indication, I let NS know

Jack SD Dispatch, Jack Lanscombe. Hey, 9219, I got one south there. You ready to come through Kerry Line by there? What do you have to do to get back in today? All right, after one south there, give me a shout. We'll get you started. Right, yeah, behind this southbound, I'll get you cars, get in there. That's meeting northbound that's meeting that fella at Harris there.

73Z in and out there in Irvington around 1 off the main line. Over. We're going in and out there to Irvington around 1 on the main line. Over. Ventura. That's correct, over.

Disney Dispatch, Jack Flight, Outpost 219. All right, we had 10 things, engine 2052, you got permission to open up here on the ND, work there between North and South Gary, and comes out St. Atlantic Cation here, 1017 SWM. Yeah, all right, be careful, dispatch, airline.

I'll get you. Y'all train the guard.

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Tennessee 363, over. We're heading to Sagan, Irvington, tie that train down, look for a ride, over.

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1: Hey, CSX 849, like to go south across the river when we can.
0: Be following this in a mine, over.
1: Thank you.
0: Dispatcher out.
2: Approach south in the Harris, LA 49, 260, 5361 southbound. You got your light back there.

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1: 48.
0: I'm in LA 48, can you hear me?
1: Yeah, I can hear you now.
0: Yeah, keep an ear out for that DD for X. Yeah, it looks like by the camera you're missing 21 cars, if that's right, or.
1: Yeah, I got the 80.

Okay. Yeah, just make sure with that, I'm showing 56 on your list. The number 56 through number 76 didn't make it to the train, and just calculate and see if that matches what the BD tells her. All right. Good news, dude. A little lighter, a little shorter.

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1: No, I'm good.
0: Okay, then. Have a good one.
2: Approach Decatur Junction, LA 49, TSXT 5361, southbound.
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0: 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No defects. 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
1: I'm calling the LA-48.
2: Okay. LA-48, of.
1: Hey, Chase, I'm going to put an ERD on you. Over. All right, take care.
0: Norfolk Southern, milepost 3.6.7.2. 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

4, 8.

0: Tennessee 363, over. If you want to hold off on tying that down, that recruit's coming through Huntsville there, over.
1: Yeah, we'll see.

0: 5.
1: Yeah, XS TBS Bash Jacks Ranch Door.
2: I-101,
0: Scotty. I-101-19 Oak Worth, Bennett and Stevenson, 8 o'clock on duty. What's that, both the number, Dale?
2: Both numbers, though.
1: 81, I'll send y'all one by. 732
2: Engine 4229. PTC's working, calendar day's done.
0: Okay. Y'all looking to try to get down and do that interchange over?
2: Yeah, I was going to ask you what it looked like. I know it's 49 coming in, going to the south end to shove in. We're going to have to cross over to go up there and do interchange if we could.
0: Yeah. 5-1-1-19 at CSX is 4229. John Brinkman looking out, working with us at LA-49 when you can. You got permission to open up there at crossovers and introduce that siding at Oakworth. Lined up to your interchange. Let me know when you get back, finish clear, and everything's lined back for siding.
2: All right, well, that's John Brinkman. This is 849. Fixed up by the side here at Oakworth. And go to that interchange, and we will let you know when we get locked back in the clear, sir.
1: Do you want to remind me of that work before you get this right,
2: please? All right, 1048 SWM. Thanks, Scott.
1: Alright, well, remind me what work you got before you get to Broadway. What is y'all gonna do?
2: One out.
1: Okay. There's HMCRs in Huntsville, isn't it? There's HMCR in Brownsburg. Okay, I got you. I appreciate it.

0: 101 to that 849. Okay.
1: Come in, Chris.
0: We got fishing in that side and talking to y'all and looking out for you. We're going to go out crossover. It's going to leave the line for us. After y'all shove that 1 and 2, I guess y'all can come back.

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1: All right, go ahead, 5364. Approach outside at Oakworth, 849 South.

0: Tennessee 732, over.
1: 732, over.
0: Hey, I forgot to tell you, 804 is in that siding somewhere also. I'm just going there talking to them, over.
1: All right, I understand. 804 is in there somewhere. We'll talk to them on the way in.
0: All right, Spencer out.

0: 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Detector out.
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4-0.

51 63, flight ground clear, switch to the line, 5-4.

0: Alpha 3.
1: 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Repeat, no defect.
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0: All right.
1: 01. One time today, two boards.
2: Two boards. All right, y'all come on. No form lines, no slows or anything. Y'all come on.
1: My goodness, what's wrong?
2: Well, I guess they took the day off.
3: He's coming north, like knocking his brake off.
0: Yeah, give me, really need about 8 more. 5361, I was just throwing you down. 8 more cars, 5361. Looking out.
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0: bottom. 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
2: 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Heard it froze to Peterbine.
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0: 732, how can I help you? Over.
1: Yeah, we are, we're relief crew. We just got on this plane and logging into PTC. Nothing in PTC is right. And then I looked on the MPR and nothing in it is right either.
2: 363 relief, sir. Verify both.
0: Yeah, go ahead.
2: Be 3617.
0: That's a good one, 1033 AM.
2: Good bulletin, 1033. All right, give us about 15 minutes. We'll be ready.
0: I'll hold y'all there anyway. 286 is out running. He don't fit it. We're neither do you.
2: Okay. All right, I understand.
0: That's right. 288 over. I'm about to tell you, 81's ahead of y'all. They're working HNCR and Brownsburg ahead of you there. Over.
3: Good day, Brownsburg. All right. 361, you got that.

0: 361. I'm in the clear. Car is in the clear. Police my three.
1: Black ahead, 6-3-6.

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2: It's 92.
1: Yeah, sir, we're sitting down here whenever fire turn.
2: Yeah, y'all, he's on down at times in on this Switchy River Junction, and we'll get y'all on south over.

0: All right, we appreciate it. Have a good weekend. You deserve it after this week.
1: I appreciate it. Y'all be careful going in. I'll talk to y'all next week.
0: Sounds good.
2: Bye, Moore.
1: That's right.
0: Bye.
3: That's 32 West End, that's right.
2: Three more.
0: Where's the player on this one?
2: Alright, that's far enough then. 5361.
0: Hey, dog, that you got 37 to get here, 5361.
2: Alright.
4: It's Central 849.
0: 849, open.
4: What do you need to do, a swing board down there south end, or are you good now?
0: No, sir, we do not need a swing board.
4: Okay, thank you. Can y'all see a ride down there looking for you?
0: We ain't seen it yet, but we're on the other end of the yard.
4: Y'all have a safe ride in. Let me know when you're all finished, sir.
0: Yes, sir, we'll yell at you in just a few minutes.
4: See, answered over.
5: Hey,
4: 7.
5: Yeah,
4: that's
5: 103. Ready to come off river when it's our turn, okay?
4: Come to the split there, 103. Go ahead, 732.
5: 3655, Rego East.
4: 3655, hang on. Alright, 1042 AM, over. 1042. Assuming Casey gonna send y'all one here. 288 stopped ahead of an Elko, just for information. They waiting on 81 to move further east, over.
6: Dispatcher
5: L699-19.
6: The whole slew of folks working up there. Y'all been there looking out.
4: 81, that's it. Y'all take off east, over.
6: 101's doing interchange. Going to be working their way back. 692's coming in from the other end.
4: 288.
6: And 103 off the river. 81's around that way. So y'all on the ground looking out, over.
4: Dispatcher L.
5: 849 cleared up.
6: Shoved back in, said he didn't need another swing board. He shoved him back in there at the south end, so I'll check with him coming in if y'all coming in that south end.
5: Adam, man, we appreciate it.
6: All right, let me know when you're clear. Dispatch as well.
0: Hey, Darren.
6: All right.
0: Work with that LA-49 so they don't lock up in front of y'all.
5: Got 19 where you want us to go.

0: Kind of becomes a crossover, shove SO6. 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
0: That's right. 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

also.

Center Ridge, Melbourne. Police in the block at Elko, 10:51 a.m., over. 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
1: That's you, 12-73-0.

0: 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West Tennessee to 287 over.
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0: Y'all send me a roll up behind you, please.

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Roger.

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the AL-4 syndication, Limestone, reversing, Fleeting, 1101, 1101 AM, course of rule, over.

0: run in four coming by if you don't catch up. You won't catch up when I come by?
1: That's right. I'm catching up on the bottom.
0: I'll be at four.

0: 699 still using that crossover, but we are in the clear.
1: All finished with the Saddock 692 in the clear. Y'all have a good rest of your afternoon. Be careful putting it away.
0: All right, thanks, Scott. We appreciate it. Have a good weekend.
2: Y101, Scott.
1: All right, go ahead. Y101, over.
2: Y101 is in the clear in the yard and leaving them switches set. 103-699, over.
1: Y101 reporting clear to Saddock now back in the yard. And switches for the 699 and the 103 coming here in the clear. Y'all be careful, finish that board.
2: I think, sir.
1: All right. Anybody else on the Oak Worth Tower for this deal?
3: Yes,

Go, thank you.

0: dispatcher James Lansbury. Oh, we're
1: over. Y 103-19,
0: we're clear to siding here. Y 103-19, report clear to siding in Oak Worth. Appreciate that call back. Anybody else on channel here for us, Timor? How's Oak Worth Little Rusty, you know? Roger, that's all.

you'll forward over. Y'all, 3-1, you just 286 by y'all. Okay, I'll bring him on. I appreciate it. Stretcher out.

I say for our listeners?

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1: Okay, I understand, yeah. I'm cranking, getting the engines cranked. We're fixing to take your signal.

0: dispatcher, engine over.
1: Four,
0: 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So far,
1: we got 33 cars for Decatur. Hey, tell me that side clear for us when you're ready for it.
0: Same location there, Road.
1: Same location, appreciate it.

287. 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It says you can't for me there at Scottsboro. 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

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Okay.

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0: 289.
1: Yeah, that's right. Leading 3289.
0: Alright, 3289, respect westbound, steps 12th Avenue, Main, siding 1224, 1224 P, according to rule over.
1: 1224 PM, that's the stop, Mr. Pest Officer, as well. Westbound Main side, according to rules. Appreciate it.
0: Better respect your route. 732, y'all back moving there. Everybody else is headed, he's gone. Hey, y'all back moving there, over. Okay, thanks. Stretch your route.

0: to see the 286. How y'all come along? Over. They pull on them now.
1: I just knocked the brake off by the big pole.
0: Okay. What's your location? I sent you one.
1: 347. 347.

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0: on 6-4, 6-9, 8-297, coming back to you, Olive Kirk, Scottsboro, over.
1: Thanks, Fletcher.
0: $288, Midway.
1: Not coming to you.

0: forever.
1: You're breaking up. You said shove out at McIntyre and do what now? All right, what do you have with you? Over. Okay, two engines. Yeah, signal indication, McIntyre and back east. Over. Y'all going to need headroom at Lumber to do your work? Over.

Roger, M515, 19, over.

West Tennessee, over. 881, over. All right, up at Scottsboro, right?

Swiss, like S-W-I-S-S, Cove. W-O-O-D-S. Okay, you say you're closer to that crossing than you are the 72 crossing. Okay, and are you blocked from doing your work, or... is the tree big enough that they're going to need more equipment than just a chainsaw? All right, I understand. I'll get them notified. Over.

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0: Behind one of mine.
1: All right, I understand. We ain't got to worry about this here.

West Tennessee to 287, over. 287, I need to shorten up your 6593 Elko to Lumber. I've got W64 that's going to need headroom at Lumber. What do y'all need it to, the 350 or the 351?

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So I guess we'll come back to it. What was that other? Who is this?

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Okay, thanks. 6593 Elko Lumber, not used.

Is 286 done working, Madison?

Okay, yeah, Cabrera, if you're asking if 286 is done, yes, there's an Elko waiting on 287.

31. Are you close to getting back to the main line? Yeah, Rob, I just got something wrong. He told me that he told y'all to leave your cars on the lead and come back to the main line to get back to Decatur. Okay, thanks.

2287. I was clearing up 6588 Brock to Elko, all protected by the siding and NATRAC authority. Over.

Bridgewater, just sent that one to you, over. Okay, so work between 297 to ACES. Then you got the Fox 8 BNSF 9290. And that is your 732, who's always to your location at the 292A, over.

0: after that United 255 leaves on eastbound.
1: Yeah, eastbound to Houston to Elko, over.
0: Okay, well, we'll go ahead and get our permission to do our work here. We're going to try to figure out the game plan, what to do here.
1: Yeah, I don't know if that signal's going to come in for you. You've got permission to make reverse moves there in the side in between limestone and lumber. And permission to reverse in the CP at lumber. And also, what's that lead engine?
0: That is MS-4161.
1: Yeah, W64-NS-4161, you do have permission by the eastbound stop signal at lumber from the siding to the main. East direction and permission to reverse the CP. Over.
0: I understand that stop at lumber. W64 got a fast stop signal at lumber. Stay outside the main for the NS4161 with permission to reverse. Lumber lines outside and the CP at lumber.
1: That's correct. And when you're done, y'all will get behind that signal again, correct?
0: That's kind of what we're trying to figure out. We'll be about 10,000 feet long. Have to figure that up.
1: Well, if you can't, that will be a problem, because I've got 287 working on the main line there at Madison.
0: Yeah, I know. That's why we're trying to, we're going to think about it. We might be able to shove it back in here, but it's a lot of racks trying to shove it back to the side.
1: All right.
0: We'll let you know before we ever

0: 515, clear, south Oakland.
1: Okay, whenever we get all this together, it'll be, we'll have to watch the shovel back in here. Otherwise, we're going to be stuck. We got 27 up there.

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Oh, we're working Madison, right? Okay. 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

Thank you.

going to say that, hey, do you want to ever... Hey, are y'all all clear of the lead and westbound on the main line? Westbound is a 305 letter A, thank you.

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Total axles 452. Detector out.

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1: M212, that's your signal, northbound main land there.
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0: 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I don't know if you could hear me, but signal indication on Ryan Street.
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0: That's right, no flow orders.
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50 dispatcher, I-129, 18 north. He took that speeder, you're off on that NS side, so you don't have to worry about calling her.

0: 64, dispatcher. Just check to see if I'm still showing in your CP here at Lumber. I'm right underneath your signal. I need to go eastbound.
1: Yes, I'm 64. You are occupying the CP at Lumber. You are okay eastbound. Over.
0: All right. Good to go eastbound. Thank you. Ready to go east. Nope.

0: sector. Milepost 299.7. No defect. Repeat. No defect. Total. Excellent. 544. Detector out.
1: Bridge 4161, 761.

0: don't mind your stop signal now. It's closed, but permission to pass westbound or eastbound. Lumber side to the main.
1: Yeah, W64 with the NS4161. You do have permission by that eastbound stop signal at Lumber, siding to main. Looking out and permission to reverse the CP at Lumber, over.
0: W64 with the NS4161, permission to pass stop signal at Lumber, eastbound, siding to the main, looking out ahead, toward the roof.
1: That's correct, over.
0: Right.

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0: Working in both directions. 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

0: West Puffy.
1: Lay it on. Alright, I'm on Valerie.
0: Calling. I'm gonna freak out. West Tennessee, who's calling? Over.
1: I got dialed in on W64. Armed and 58, when you're ready.
0: West Tennessee, over.
2: Y201,
0: over.
2: Yeah,
0: Y201, signal indication up river.
1: W64
0: dispatch. You're not. You're waiting on 2 to get moving ahead of you. 287 should be ready to pull any moment. And W64 clear, there's up now.

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1: Yes, sir, I'm 201 over.
0: 201, go ahead.
1: Yes, sir, from the line right back to your side, and we're headed north of Vine Street.
0: All right, showing everything aligned for the siding there, and y'all are headed to Vine Street to go to the river. Appreciate you.

CSX detector, milepost 313.5, no defects, repeat, no defects, total axles 544. Detector out.

0: get my keys out of that lock and that switch up there. I'll lift them up there. I'll get them. We'll come by.
1: That's green horn.

0: walk there. You'll see at 362 at Holler. There is a recrew that was called to relieve y'all, but surprise, surprise, they don't have a cab. I hope so. That 362 is just now coming by Robertson.
1: Oh, well, thank you.

0: WC four dispatch. We ready to come out of Lumber at east, 8600 feet.
1: All right. Yeah, you'll see an 881, and then I'll get you one.
0: Right, thanks.
1: 287, over. Going up a 670 Elko 350 and a 689 3351 Bernal 1261, over.

0: W64. How can I help you today?
1: Yeah, I was going to check about updating our consist manually. We come over here with light engine and picked up a bunch of cars at Toyota and won't update. If I can do it manually.
0: Yeah, permission to update that consist manually. Over.
1: Okay, permission. And I didn't get any information on this trip optimizer. It's showing display, cannot communicate with trip optimizers. You got a ticket in on it.
0: I'll go ahead and get a ticket on that. Over.
1: Okay, run manual, I guess.
0: That's correct. Over.
1: I appreciate you.
0: No problem. You have a safe trip.

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Milepost 313.5. 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Repeat. 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Total axles 510. Detector out.

0: Lance Walker.
1: Well, that's correct.
0: How you doing?
1: I'm sucking in oxygen. What about yourself? You gonna get that job's off days?
0: I don't know.
1: Yeah, he's still marked off, maybe.
0: Well, they've been marked off the other 5 times, too.
1: Yeah.
0: I barely been on all days on this exit board, much less than anybody else's.
1: That's anyway.
0: Yeah, figuring that out. Y'all have a good day.
1: Appreciate y'all doing the same.

0: for Wheeler, but if we can get Leek, we're going to go there.
1: Say that one more time.
0: I said if, tell them to meet us at Wheeler, and if they can't make Wheeler, or we can make Leek, we'll try to do Leek.
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0: in the cab now and headed that way. 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
1: Okay.

0: from CSX and they can go north.
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1: 81, over.
0: 81, over.
1: I'm going to drop 12th Avenue. Am I all right to do that at this time?
0: Yeah, go ahead.
1: People are moving, right? That bridge is waiting on you.
0: Say that again.
1: Are moving, correct?
0: Yeah, that's right. We're about to come over the bridge.

0: guess you can disregard that.
1: All right. Well, while I got you, y'all got the NS-3421.
0: That's right, a NS-3421.
1: A81 and S-3421, you got permission by the westbound stop signal at 12th Avenue from the main to the siding, looking out, over.
0: A81 understands on this NS-3421, we got permission past the westbound stop signal, 12th Avenue, main line to the siding, looking out. We appreciate it.
1: Thank you, that's all.
0: 287, clear, Trinity.
2: Norfolk Southern, milepost 367.2. 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Repeat, no defects.

0: Jack, Lance Rover.
1: Yes, sir. Y-201-19.
0: Y-201, before I give permission on the sudden, Eric Peace wants you to give him a call, some about instructions on yard or train arrow.
1: Okay, will do.
0: 201-19, need permission. I can find the sign at awkward. Again, let me know when you're done, Bob.
1: Yes, permission on the sign. We'll let you know when everything's handled by.

0: 6 Y 201, over.
1: 201, over.
0: Yes, we've got our side. We'd like to come off the river. Will you take it?
1: All right, Y 201, signal indication back to your siding behind this one.
0: Okay, I understand. We'll come this way. Thank you.

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0: CSX detector, milepost 313.5.
1: Empire 14, approach limited. Southwest, north, northbound.

CSX detector, milepost 313.5, high, wide, near, axle 2, 3, 1, total axles 5, 5,

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Milepost 313.5. High, wide, near, axle 231. Total axles 552. Detector out.

0: SSC Dispatch, Jax Blanchard, over.
1: M514, over.
0: 1418, go ahead.
1: Yeah, we got a high and wide around axle 231. Train previously reported that it was one of those blow-up bags they use for packing material that was hanging off over the side of the car. I guess we just see what we need to do about it.

0: It's about 53, 54 cars back.
1: All right, I guess we'll, is it something that you can rectify? I mean, by going back there and taking a look at it?
0: Yeah. Yeah, I mean, I could go back there and cut it or whatever, and, you know, pull it off, whatever it needs. But, yeah, they did say that it's just one of those bags that they put air in and use it as packing material and hang off the side. That's what they were saying.
1: Man, yeah, go ahead and take care of that. I mean, if you can, you can, you know, do a roll by to get down there to it, you know, hop off and let it pull it up if you can. You know, I don't know how much room you got.
0: All right, that's what we'll do.
1: Man, appreciate it. I'm going to have the NS take that signal down across the bridge there. Is that all right? Over.
0: Yeah, that'll be fine. Engineer, conductor, aware. Also, you don't know if there's a train master there at Oakworth, do you?
1: I do not think so. I don't, yeah, Eric had me have the 201 give him a call, so I don't think he's there. Over.

3672, no defects. 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

that 50